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0: 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Cause I can do it.

something that I can't fix. Cause I can do it in the mix. And if your man gives you trouble just to move out on the double, and you don't let it trouble your brain, cause away goes trouble down the drain. Said away goes trouble down the drain.

ago, I passed a little disco where we had found all those mighty fever nights. The door was stuck, the plaster peeling down.